Engine 23, 1 fallen. At 3051 Pleasant Valley Road, between Flat Avenue and Kenny Street. Engine 23, 1 fallen. At 3051 Pleasant Valley Road, between Flat Avenue and Kenny Street. Timeout, 19:02 hours.

0: Rent U 6, Sprint 5, Suit ISM, at 702 Range Drive, between Merritt Rise North and Malabar Drive. Rescue 6, Sprint 5, Suicide Attempt, at 702 Rain Drive, between Merritt Rise North and Malabar Drive. Timeout, 19:05 hours. Rescue 19, Engine 19, Chest Pain, at 601 Village Green Rise East, at Village Green Rise West. Rescue 19, Engine 19, Chest Pain, at 601 Village Green Rise East, at Village Green Rise West. Timeout, 19:06 hours.
1: Sick person, at 3960 Leroy Stevens Road, between Fordham Road and Hilltop Street. Timeout, 19:06.
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0: Rescue 6.5. It's going to be a 40-year-old male behaving abnormally. He's conscious, not completely alert. PD has been notified. You will need the sage.
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At 1758 Spring Hill Avenue, between Mobile Infirmary Boulevard and Silverwood. 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At 1758 Spring Hill Avenue, between Mobile Infirmary Boulevard and Silverwood. 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

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F McCants Avenue. 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

Chickasaw Fire, breathing difficulties, at 219 4th Street, between Grant Street Alley and Southwest Boulevard Alley North. Chickasaw Fire, breathing difficulties, at 219 4th Street, between Grant Street Alley and Southwest Boulevard Alley North. Timeout, 1941.

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At 1365 Government Street. Between Bradford Avenue and Everett Street. Engine 8. 1 fallen. At 1365 Government Street. Between Bradford Avenue and Everett Street. Timeout, 1944 hours.

0: Station 2, cardiac arrest, at 8775 Valhalla Drive, between Sydney Court and Lock Road. Station 2, cardiac arrest, at 8775 Valhalla Drive, between Sydney Court and Lock Road. Timeout, 1946.
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1: 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Timeout, 1951.
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0: Engine 23, unit 23. Unit 23. Hey, it's going to be between 4. Looks like it's going to be between 2nd. And partially 3rd. It's not fully lined up. We got the outer door open. We're going to probably have to get us or something to go up next one up and open the 3rd floor.
1: Copy. We're about to gain access to the control room.
0: Down, or you want? Are you going to just hold it in place, secure it, and hold it in place?
2: 23, 17. We're going upstairs.
0: All right, go ahead and head to the 3rd floor. All right.
3: Copy.
0: There.

0: the outer door open. We're going to we'll probably have to get us or something, go up next one up and open the third floor.
1: Copy, we're about to gain access to the control room.
0: Down, or you want? Or are you going to just hold it in place, secure it and hold it in place?
2: 23, 17, we're going upstairs.
0: All right, go ahead and head to the third floor, all right?
3: Copy.
0: Here.

0: 22-23, we're trying to locate the control room precisely, or the precise control room. She took us to the fuse panels.
1: Copy that. If 17 can get on the third floor, open it. If they can get the outer door open, we can bring them out on the second level. 17, you copy that traffic?
0: Copy.
1: We're going to stand by here. I got a guy with me if you need them to go up, if you need any help up there on that third level. No, we're good.

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2: Engine 22, respond non-emergency 1 assaulted at 3907 Michael Boulevard, between Downtowner Boulevard and Cabana Boulevard East. Engine 22, respond non-emergency 1 assaulted at 3907 Michael Boulevard, between Downtowner Boulevard and Cabana Boulevard East. Timeout 20, 23 hours.

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Rescue, 23, engine, 23, breathing difficulties, at 3660 Airport Boulevard, between West I-65, Curtis Road, South, and Yesterov Drive. Rescue, 23, engine, 23, breathing difficulties, at 3660 Airport Boulevard, between West I-65, Curtis Road, South, and Yesterov Drive. Timeout, 21:20 hours.

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Rescue, 22, engine, 22, hemorrhage, S-101, Gorman Road, between Diggins Dairy Road and Ridgeloo Drive. Timeout, 21:35 hours.

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1: 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Rescue 6, engine 7, drug overdose, at Dreamland 8 Center, at 5672 Three Notch Road, between Calhoun Road and General Road. Timeout 2141 hours.

0: 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Timeout 2142.
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Rescue 14, engine 14, breathing difficulties at 577 Fidel Avenue at Pecan Street. Timeout 21:44 hours.

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0: St. Elmo Fire, 6 person, at Texaco, at 10178 Old Pascagoula Road, between March Road and Bobby Saucer Road. St. Elmo Fire, 6 person, at Texaco, at 10178 Old Pascagoula Road, between March Road and Bobby Saucer Road. Timeout 2146.
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Rescue 23, engine 23, seizure at 2906 Jennings Drive at South Page Avenue. Timeout 22:15 hours.

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At 1905 Sugarwood Court, at Kimberly Road North. 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Timeout 22, 19 hours.

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Theodore Fire, Cedar, at 5900 Bell Terrace Drive, between Nicholson Drive. Timeout, 22:21.

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0: 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Station 1, 1 Fallen, at 2820 Clear Creek Drive, between Three Branch Drive East. Timeout, 2224.
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Rescue 1, Singapore, at 2052 Kalioka Road, between Woods Trail Road. Rescue 1, Singapore, at 2052 Kalioka Road, between Woods Trail Road. Timeout 2231.

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Engine 18. Respond non-emergency 1 assaulted. F-39-07, Michael Boulevard. Between Downtowner Boulevard and Havana Boulevard East. Engine 18. Respond non-emergency 1 assaulted. F-39-07, Michael Boulevard. Between Downtowner Boulevard and Havana Boulevard East. Timeout 22:34 hours.

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Engine, 14. Respond non-emergency overdose. At 562 Kent Street, between Wagner Street and Dowling Street North. Rescue, 14. Engine, 14. Respond non-emergency overdose. At 562 Kent Street, between Wagner Street and Dowling Street North. Timeout, 22:39 hours.

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0: 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Newman's canceled on scene. 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

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Theodore Fire, Public Assistance, at 4850 Emerald Drive West, between Gem Street and Greenotch Kroner Road. Timeout 2301.

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Engine, 23, rescue, 12, altered mental status, at 3650 Airport Boulevard, between West I-65, Service Road, South, and Yester Oak Drive. Timeout, 23:13 hours.

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At 3248 Spring Hill Avenue, between Western Drive and Durant Street. 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At comcast cable. At 3248 Spring Hill Avenue, between Western Drive and Durant Street. 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

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At 5635 Tillman Corner Parkway. Between Ann Road and Old Pascagoula Road. 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At 5635 Tillman Corner Parkway. Between Ann Road and Old Pascagoula Road. 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

0: Georgetown Fire, poisoning, at 12065 Bird Cemetery Road, between Sweetwater Port West and Bird Cemetery Road Extension. Georgetown Fire, poisoning, at 12065 Bird Cemetery Road, between Sweetwater Court West and Bird Cemetery Road Extension. Timeout, 2359.
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0: Richard Carr 61, engine 68, engine 69, collision with entrapment. At West Main Street and South Bessemer Avenue, Richard Carr 61, engine 68, engine 69, collision with entrapment. At West Main Street and South Bessemer Avenue, timeout 0021.
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0: Any additional information?
1: We had two vehicle NBC, one vehicle left the scene, one patient, 45-year-old male with a head and arm, back injury, conscious and alert. Patient is pinned in the vehicle. He's going to be right in front of the Pritchard Community Center.
0: Copy that. I've got a trail of fluids coming from Bessemer to West Turner Road headed toward the Chickasaw area, if you would advise PD.

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Engine 12. Sympathy. At 3251 Dawson Street. Between Northgate Drive and Springdale Boulevard. Rescue 12. Engine 12. Sympathy. At 3251 Dawson Street. Between Northgate Drive and Springdale Boulevard. Timeout 00. 49 hours. Rescue 6. Engine 6. Major unknown. At 2225 Leroy Stevens,

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Engine, 26. Nature unknown. At 2225 Leroy Stevens Road, between Carrington Drive and Danielle Drive. Rescue, 26. Engine, 26. Nature unknown. At 2225 Leroy Stevens Road, between Carrington Drive and Danielle Drive. Timeout, 0050 hours.

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Timeout, 119 hours.

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Timeout 132 hours.

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At 4056 Beechwood Main, between Wesley Lane East and Wilshire Road. Engine 22, 1 fallen. At 4056 Beechwood Main, between Wesley Lane East and Wilshire Road. Timeout, 137 hours.

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1: Rescue 22, 1 fallen, at 4056 Beechwood Main, between Wesley Lane 8 and Wilshire Road. Rescue 22, 1 fallen, at 4056 Beechwood Main, between Wesley Lane 8 and Wilshire Road. Timeout, 1:38 hours.

Theodore Fire, suicide attempt, at 5037 Mackenzie Drive, between Pueblo Street and Pima Street. Theodore Fire, suicide attempt, at 5037 Mackenzie Drive, between Pueblo Street and Pima Street. Timeout, 1:39.

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At 1362 Riviera Drive East, between Riviera Drive North and McVeigh Drive North. 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
1: Transfer route 228.

Theodore Fire, cardiac problem, at 6330 Tongue Avenue West, between Pinewood Drive and Tongue Avenue North. Theodore Fire, cardiac problem, at 6330 Tongue Avenue West, between Pinewood Drive and Tongue Avenue North. Timeout 2:42.

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Rescue, 3, engine, 3, jump pain, at 1211 Jacobin Street, between Plum Street and Hickory Street. 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

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At Gita Sea Laundry. At 2264 Pleasant Valley Road. Between Hall Mill Road and Hawkins Street. Engine 9, 1 down. At Gita Sea Laundry. At 2264 Pleasant Valley Road. Between Hall Mill Road and Hawkins Street. Timeout, 3:23 hours.

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Between Winslow Avenue South. Bayou Fire. 6 person. At A725 Del Congra Street East. Between Winslow Avenue South. Timeout 402.

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0: 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Grand Bay Fire, Chest Main, at 9440 Grand Bay Wilmer Road South, between Franklin Road and Old Union Church Grand Bay Road. 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

St. Elmo Fire, have pain, at 9440 Grand Bay Wilmer Road South, between Franklin Road and Old Union Church Grand Bay Road. St. Elmo Fire, have pain, at 9440 Grand Bay Wilmer Road South, between Franklin Road and Old Union Church Grand Bay Road. Timeout, 426.

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0: 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Vehicle's partially stable but unstable. 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
1: 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Rescue 8, engine 8, breathing difficulties at 1351 St. Stephen's Road, between Ryland Street and Lexington Avenue. 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

St. Elmo Fire. Breathing difficulty. At 7700 Marsh Meadow Live. Between Marsh Road. St. Elmo Fire. Breathing difficulty. At 7700 Marsh Meadow Drive. Between Marsh Road. Timeout 606.

Citronelle Fire, 1 Fallen, at 8640 Pace Drive, between North 5th Street. Citronelle Fire, 1 Fallen, at 8640 Pace Drive, between North 5th Street. Timeout, 6:19.

house is either fire, one fallen, at 8640 Pate Drive, between North 5th Street, house is either fire, one fallen, at 8640 Pate Drive, between North 5th Street, timeout, 621.

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Between Forest Hills Drive and Overlook Road. 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At 4805 Moffett Road. Between Forest Hills Drive and Overlook Road. Timeout, 6:28 hours.

0: 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Timeout, 6:28.
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2: Copy and round.

Theodore Fire, 1 down, at Chevron, at 9174, Renach Kroner Road, between McFarland Road, Theodore Fire, 1 down, at Chevron, at 9174, Renach Kroner Road, between McFarland Road, timeout, 631.

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0: 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Shouldn't be current and negative so far.
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4: All units responding to Providence Hospital. DNC response, the alarm has been canceled. All units responding to Providence Hospital, the alarm has been canceled. Switch back to fireman and clear.
5: All units responding to Providence Hospital, the alarm has been canceled. All units responding to Providence Hospital, the alarm has been canceled.
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All stations stand by for chief lineup. And of District 1, Chief Ballard. District 2, Chief Cox. District 3, Chief Keller. District 4, Chief Hicks. On duty investigator, Captain Erickson. Chief lineup. District 1, Chief Ballard. District 2, Chief Cox. District 3, Chief Keller. District 4, Chief Hicks. On duty investigator, Captain Erickson. Authority of Mobile Fire Rescue. Timeout. 701.

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At 10:01, South Ann Street, between Borges Street and Baltimore Street. 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

0: 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One down. At 7701 Petrusi Road, between Olay Road and Henley Road, Bayou Fire. One down. At 7701 Petrusi Road, between Olay Road and Henley Road, timeout 7:21.
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Engine 6, 1 fallen, at 2636 Mount Brook Drive, between Mount Brook Port and East Road. Engine 6, 1 fallen, at 2636 Mount Brook Drive, between Mount Brook Port and East Road. Timeout, 727 hours.

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0: 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At 16870 Dawson Island Parkway. Between Wilcox Road. Alabama 4. 1 down. At 16870 Dawson Island Parkway. Between Wilcox Road. Timeout 736.
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2: 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He's got some swelling on his jaw.
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At 361 St. Louis Street. Between North Claiborne Street and North Franklin Street. Engine 3. Electronic alarm. At 361 St. Louis Street. Between North Claiborne Street and North Franklin Street. Timeout 744 hours.

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Breathing difficulty. At 1786 Princeton Woods Drive East. Between Princeton Woods Boulevard and St. Thomas Court. Rescue 1. Engine 1. Breathing difficulty. At 1786 Princeton Woods Drive East. Between Princeton Woods Boulevard and St. Thomas Court. 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

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Respond non-emergency 1 assaulted at 1719 Moreno Drive. Between Dog River Drive North and Dog River Drive South. Engine 16. Respond non-emergency 1 assaulted at 1719 Moreno Drive. Between Dog River Drive North and Dog River Drive South. Timeout 8:23 hours.

0: 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F-2006, Melrose Drive. F. Wellington Street. Rescue 14, engine 14, 1 burn. F-2006, Melrose Drive. F. Wellington Street. Timeout 8:27 hours.
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1: 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At 4979 Lock Road, between New Bern Road and English Woods Drive. 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

0: 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At 1114 Palmetto Street. Between Augusta Street and Rover Street. Rescue 8. Engine 3. 1 fallen. At 1114 Palmetto Street. Between Augusta Street and Rover Street. Timeout 9, 18 hours.
1: 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Dispatch truck forwarded that run. 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

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Between Augusta Street and Rover Street. Engine 8. 1 Holland. At 1114 Palmetto Street. Between Augusta Street and Rover Street. Timeout 9:20 hours.

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Timeout, 9:46 hours.

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0: 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Between Spring Hill Avenue and Frederick Street. 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At 302 Bayshore Avenue. Between Spring Hill Avenue and Frederick Street. Timeout, 9:49 hours.
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Breathing difficulty, at 4409 East View Drive. Between Pumpkey Court and Phillips, Maine. Rescue, 12. Engine, 18. Breathing difficulty, at 4409 East View Drive. Between Pumpkey Court and Phillips, Maine. Timeout, 9:54 hours.

0: 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Prince 5, F 650 South University Boulevard, the Queen University Boulevard Service Road, and Ihapa, Maine. Timeout, 9:56 hours. 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

0: Rescue, 23, truck, 17, seizure, at 1409 Wellington Street, between Clark Avenue and Weldy Street. Rescue, 23, truck, 17, seizure, at 1409 Wellington Street, between Clark Avenue and Weldy Street. 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

0: 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Engine 67, Test Pain, at 4518 Brunswick Drive, between 8 Ridge Road and Amherst Drive. Timeout 10-12.
1: 67 are out.

0: Engine 67, Kev Payne, at 4518 Brunswick Drive, between East Ridge Road and Amherst Drive. Engine 67, Kev Payne, at 4518 Brunswick Drive, between East Ridge Road and Amherst Drive. Timeout, 10-12.
1: 37 are out.
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0: You got an updated ETA on fire. 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
0: 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We're going to be in service momentarily.
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0: 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Powell River Fire, 1 fallen, at 4351 IU Drive, between Thomas Road and Canal Drive. 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

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Between Moffitt Road and Richard Road. 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Between Moffitt Road and Richard Road. 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
2: 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Theodore Fire, Animal Bite, at 5730 Guns Road, between Wakefield Road and Theodore Dawes Road. Timeout, 1132. Chickasaw Fire, one down, at Whataburger. At 100 North Craft Highway, between Powell Street and Southwest Boulevard, Chickasaw Fire, one down. At Whataburger, at 100 North Craft Highway, between Powell Street and Southwest Boulevard, timeout, 1132.
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Rescue 22, Hemorrhage, at 101 Foreman Road, Unit B7, between Diggin Ferry Road and Ridgeloo Drive. Timeout 12:06 hours.

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Prince 5, Hemorrhage, at 101 Foreman Road, Unit B 7, between Diggins Ferry Road and Ridgeloo Drive. Timeout 12:07 hours.

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0: 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Chickasaw Fire, Syncope, at 18 Elf Street, timeout 12:11.
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2: Rescue 28, childbirth, at 5800 Southland Drive, at Knollwood Drive. Rescue 28, childbirth, at 5800 Southland Drive, at Knollwood Drive. Timeout 12, 13 hours.

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1: Rescue 28, childbirth, at 5800 Southland Drive, at Norwood Drive. Rescue 28, childbirth, at 5800 Southland Drive, at Norwood Drive. Timeout 12, 13 hours.

0: 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Aft Knollwood Drive. 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Childbirth. Aft 5800. Southland Drive. Aft Knollwood Drive. Timeout 12:14 hours.
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Citronelle Fire, overturned vehicle, at Boyd Lane and South 3rd Street. 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
1: 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Timeout 12:26 hours.
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0: truck, 27, unconscious person, at Publix, at 2370 Hillcrest Road, Unit J, between Christopher Drive and Cottage Hill Road, truck, 27, unconscious person, at Publix, at 2370 Hillcrest Road, Unit J, between Christopher Drive and Cottage Hill Road, timeout, 12:29 hours.
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Rescue, 24, engine, 20, breathing difficulty, at 1426, Terrell Road, between Broadmoor Place and Dauphin Island Parkway. Timeout, 12:48 hours.

0: 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His car is similar.
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Engine, 8. Stroke, at 15, 66, and Lava Street. Between Adler Avenue and McDonald Avenue. Rescue, 8. Engine, 8. Stroke, at 15, 66, and Lava Street. Between Adler Avenue and McDonald Avenue. Timeout, 12, 59 hours.

Crayola Fire, Chesvane, at Jack, between Radcliffe Road and James Burkett Lane. Crayola Fire, Chesvane, at Jack, between Radcliffe Road and James Burkett Lane. Timeout, 1300. 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
1: 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At 254 North Pine Street, between Congress Street and Adams Street. 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

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Rescue, 23, truck, 24, breathing difficulty, at 25, 13, Farnell Drive, between Fulton Drive and Chevalier Drive. Timeout, 13, 17 hours.

0: 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At 813 Cross Street, between 2nd Avenue and Norma Circle. Rescue 1, Engine 1, 1 fallen. At 813 Cross Street, between 2nd Avenue and Norma Circle. Timeout, 1319.
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3: 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Motor vehicle collision at 8750 Cottage Hill Road between Capitol Drive and Dawes Road. Engine 11. Motor vehicle collision at 8750 Cottage Hill Road between Capitol Drive and Dawes Road. Timeout 1329 hours.

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1: Alabama 4. Breathing difficulties at 3715 Delaware Avenue between 9th Street and 10th Street. Alabama 4. Breathing difficulties at 3715 Delaware Avenue between 9th Street and 10th Street. Timeout 1335.
2: Hello, oh, this is Alabama 4. I'll be in route momentarily.
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0: 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Breathing difficulty. At 95, 80, Ward Lane, between Colbert Road and Quinley Road. Criolla Fire. Breathing difficulty. At 95, 80, Ward Lane, between Colbert Road and Quinley Road. Timeout, 13:39.
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0: An update, 46-year-old female, 118, over 61. Respirations at 17, pulse rate at 93, oxygen at 92, it's fluctuating between 92 and 95. She is on 5 liters at home.
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0: 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Theodore Fire, 1 Fallen, at 6240 Old Pascagoula Road, between Springer Drive and Plantation Oaks Drive. Timeout, 14:05. St. Elmo Fire, breathing difficulty, between Bobby Low Road and March Road. St. Elmo Fire, breathing difficulty, between Bobby Low Road and March Road. Timeout, 14:06. Refer to MBC for address.
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0: 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At 7564 Deer River Road. At Deer River Road East. Engine 21 fallen. At 7554 Deer River Road. At Deer River Road East. Timeout 14:16 hours.
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0: 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Unknown any further. 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
1: 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Firelin, rescue 8.
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Theodore Fire, traumatic injury, at 6204 Old Pasagula Road, between Hayfield Road and Springer Drive. Theodore Fire, traumatic injury, at 6204 Old Pasagula Road, between Hayfield Road and Springer Drive. Timeout, 1429.

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0: 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At 7766 Airport Boulevard. Between Albertson Road South and Schillinger Road South. Engine 26. Motor vehicle collision. At 7766 Airport Boulevard. Between Albertson Road South and Schillinger Road South. Timeout 1442 hours.
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0: Review 12. One down. At North Claiborne Street and St. Francis Street. Review 12. One down. At North Claiborne Street and St. Francis Street. Timeout, 1500 hours.
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3: 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Rescue 28, Engine 20, Syncopee, at 7554 Deer River Road, at Deer River Road East. Timeout 15:01 hours.
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0: Seven Hills Fire, collision with entrapment, at Jack's, at 9855 Airport Boulevard, between Trailwood Boulevard and Snow Road South. Seven Hills Fire, collision with entrapment, at Jack's, at 9855 Airport Boulevard, between Trailwood Boulevard and Snow Road South. Timeout, 1503.
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0: 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Engine 1, Rescue 1, Hemorrhage. 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Timeout, 1508.
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0: Wilmer, that's just stay where you are with the patient. 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
0: 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Do you, is state en route to Starlight, and do we need to be there?
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Engine 28, truck 10, gas leak at 6995 Pierce Boulevard at Washington Boulevard. Timeout 15:33 hours.

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engine, 2, truck, 4, motor vehicle collision, at westbound I-10, between Virginia Street and Texas Street. Engine, 2, truck, 4, motor vehicle collision, at westbound I-10, between Virginia Street and Texas Street. Timeout, 15:36 hours.

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At 17855 Movigo Loop Road East. Between Kelly Road and Jenkins Street. Timeout 1537.

0: entire unit to respond to I-10 westbound between Virginia Street and Texas Street for an MVC, one with a possible neck injury. We have units en route.
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0: 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Rescue, 8. Engine, 8. Zinkapee, F-379 Tunnel Avenue, between West Avenue and Virginia Street. Rescue, 8. Engine, 8. Zinkapee, F-379 Tunnel Avenue, between West Avenue and Virginia Street. Timeout, 16:19 hours.
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1: Affirmative, show you route. All units responding to Gordon Oaks Assisted Living, you're responding for report of an electronic alarm showing the pole station second floor north. That's the pole station second floor north. Alarm company is attempting to contact. There is a hydrant on the complex and additional hydrants on Nolwood Drive in front of multiple buildings of the complex.
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3: 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Rescue 22, seizure, F-6512, Wheelock Road, between Hillcrest Road and Crystal Drive. Timeout, 1631 hours.
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3: 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Timeout, 1632 hours.
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0: Powell River Fire, traumatic injury, at 11799 Dawson Island Parkway, between Old Shipyard Road and Cumberland Road. Powell River Fire, traumatic injury, at 11799 Dawson Island Parkway, between Old Shipyard Road and Cumberland Road. Timeout, 1635.
1: Fire alarm, fire burn on a freezing rep. 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

0: 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At 14180 Winslow Avenue South. Between East Alba Street and Bryant Drive. Bayou Fire. Electronic alarm. High life hazard. At 14180 Winslow Avenue South. Between East Alba Street and Bryant Drive. Timeout 1637.
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0: engine 16, engine 9, engine 8, truck 24, rescue 24, district 1 chief, residential fire, at 1300 Willow, Maine, at Bunker Row South, respond on task 1, engine 16, engine 9, engine 8, truck 24, rescue 24, district 1 chief, residential fire, at 1300 Willow, Maine, at Butter Road South, respond on task 1, timeout, 1646 hours.
1: Doing some work up on top of the roof, using a torch, and they caught their tarp on fire, and they extinguished the fire with an extinguisher, but we're going to check for any further extension.
2: Copy all.
0: Engine 23, District 3 Chief, Rehab 1, Residential Fire, at 1300 Willow, Maine, at Bunker Road South, respond on task 1. Engine 23, District 3 Chief, Rehab 1, Residential Fire, at 1300 Willow, Maine, at Bunker Road South, respond on task 1, timeout, 1647 hours.
3: District 1, truck 24, responding 1647.

0: All units responding to 1300 Willow Lane, responding for report of flames visible from the rear of the residence near the electrical box. Caller advised this will be a vacant residence. Hydrants will be located on Bucker Road South in front of the location. There's a second one on Willow Lane in front of 1304. Engine 16 will be primary.
1: Rescue 24 is on scene. Smoke showing stage in via plug.
0: Rescue 24 on scene. The smoke visible. 1648.
2: District 2 is responding, 1300 Willow Lane.
0: District 2 responding, 1649.
3: Line 16 is on scene, single story residence. Got a trash fire that's extending into the residence, into the attic. We got a water supply. Be offensive note.
0: Engine 16, copy a trash fire extending into the residence, into the attic.
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6: Well, I'll be closer to that Willow Lane fire than District 3.
5: Pass unknown to KHO, District 3.
4: Stung multiple times, jellyfish out in the Gulf. She's at the end, right BR Sims at the road now. Just waiting on the ETA ambulance. We'll get bottles for you in a few.
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0: 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That if there's no personnel in the attic, y'all go ahead.
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At 3171 Pleasant Valley Road. Between Myra Drive and Shady Brook Drive. 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At 3171 Pleasant Valley Road. 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

0: Engine 69, breathing difficulty, at Nile 7, North Cawthon Street, between Cawthon Street and Telegraph Road. Engine 69, breathing difficulty, at 907 North Cawthon Street, between Cawthon Street and Telegraph Road. Timeout, 17:06.
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Carbon monoxide alarm. S1714 80 Street. Between Carter Avenue and First Avenue. Engine 12. Truck 17. Carbon monoxide alarm. S1714 80 Street. Between Carter Avenue and First Avenue. Timeout 1723 hours.

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Respond non-emergency eye injury. F-1715, Riung Drive. Between Dog River Drive North and Dog River Drive West. Engine 19. Respond non-emergency eye injury. F-1715, Riung Drive. Between Dog River Drive North and Dog River Drive West. Timeout, 1725 hours.

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Theodore Fire, test name, at 4305 Binghamton Drive, between Arden Avenue and Volta Drive. Timeout, 1730.

0: 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Engine 67, Test Pain, at 4717 Henry Road, between Lock Road and Henry Drive. Timeout, 1739.
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2: Pop, you know, I'll say.

Chickasaw Fire, automatic crash notification, at 407 Iroquois Street, between Thompson Boulevard and Alley. Chickasaw Fire, automatic crash notification, at 407 Iroquois Street, between Thompson Boulevard and Alley. Timeout, 1744.

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Rescue, 23, engine, 23, altered mental status, at 2032 Airport Boulevard, between South Fulton Street and Little Flower Avenue. Timeout, 17:46 hours.

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0: 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At 420 Gillander Road South. Between Airport Boulevard and Thomas Road. Engine 6. Motor vehicle collision. At 420 Gillander Road South. Between Airport Boulevard and Thomas Road. Timeout 18 hours.
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0: 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Between Airport Boulevard and Thomas Road. Engine 11. Motor vehicle collision. At 420 Gillander Road South. Between Airport Boulevard and Thomas Road. Timeout 18:05 hours.

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0: 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Timeout 18:39 hours.
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1: 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Rescue 24, engine 16, one assaulted, at 2259 Cedar Point Road, between Rosedale Road and Lois Drive. Timeout, 1858 hours.
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